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1: Oh, good morning, Canamble. Good morning, Bill.
2: Good morning, Bill.
1: Good morning, Amanda. Bill. Good
2: Hello.
1: Morning, Mr. Bill. Anyway, that's fine. Yeah, g'day. How are you going?
2: Can you turn my headphones up a little? Just a little bit. I love to hear the sound. There we go. Thank
1: you. There you go. You like hearing the sound of your own voice?
2: No, I just... I'm old.
1: Yeah.
2: I'm allowed to complain about kids on my lawn and...
1: Get off my lawn! What lawn?
2: Yeah, my dirt patch. Get off my dirt patch.
1: Can't wait to mow your dirt patch later. That sounds weird.
2: It did, didn't it?
1: Anyway, good morning, Canamble. Welcome to the Nothing Show. There's like a lot of nothing and a lot of everything and... Welcome to the void.
2: The void.
1: What could happen here?
2: That's what we should have called it, the void.
1: Yeah, the nothingness, the void.
2: Where good radio comes to die.
1: Anyway, You may hear me walk on out of here like a bombshell later. I can't work under these conditions with Kyle. And, you know.
2: Yeah. Right home, Miss Jackie.
1: We'll see. We'll see how this pans out.
2: I won 100 million. House 12. That'll do.
1: $12? I'm good with $12.
2: Yeah, I think that's all you deserve. Anyway, that's my call.
1: Alrighty. Well, anyway, thank you to AJF Bryan and Sons for that news update. I can't wait to change the playlist because it was...
2: Again.
1: Not the greatest.
2: Anyway.
1: I mean, it's superb. You should always tune in to us.
2: The weather is... Look out the window.
1: The weather right now is 12.2 degrees. Feels like 9.4 and rain today. We're having a top of 13. So Central Western Plains for Saturday, cloudy. High chance of showers in the north. Slight chance elsewhere. Winds east. East, southeast, 15 to 20 kilometres, becoming light in the early morning, and then becoming east, 15 to 20 kilometres in the early afternoon. So chance of rain is 90%, but then that conflicts with where they say at 10 o'clock there's 100% chance of rain. So,
2: Yay.
1: You know, if you get wet, it's raining. We know that's 100% there.
2: Use the piece of string theory. If the string's wet, it's raining. It's moving, it's windy, yeah.
1: You got droplets on your windshield.
2: Yeah, it's raining. Yeah.
1: You need a brolly outside.
2: Yeah, it does look like it's going to rain.
1: Humidity is sitting at 80%. Winds are coming from the east, northeast at 13 kilometres an hour. Wind gusts are getting up to 14 kilometres an hour. And we're sitting at 1,028.6 on the hectopascal. So that means it's going to rain, right? Because the pressure's higher.
2: The pressure gets higher, it usually means it's going to rain.
1: There you go.
2: I think someone out there is going to ring and correct me on that one. But
1: Smarty Marty taught me that one.
2: Yeah.
1: All right.
2: It's the barometric pressure.
1: Yeah. Well, Sunday, we got a low of 9 and a top of 18 with some showers. Monday, partly cloudy, a low of 9, top of 19. Again, it may rain. There's a 60% chance of rain, but not a lot if we do get it. So maybe a drizzle. Tuesday, we're back to rain. So we're looking up to 5 mil and a low of 11 and a top of 15. And that's probably as far as I go because they changed their mind to the hour.
2: Yeah, it'll change by Monday anyway.
1: And the weather forecast is brought to you by Gray's Auto Electrical, your steel specialist. All right, now I'm going to click off this playlist.
2: Change playlist, in today's show, we're going to talk about weird dreams.
1: Weird dreams. Oh, please don't. I just came into that.
2: Yeah, I know. You just explained it. We won't put
1: it
2: that one to
1: weirdest
2: it.
1: Was the weirdest one.
2: It wasn't, no, it wasn't sexual or weird or in any way.
1: No, it was just weird.
2: There's
1: two fellas around here I dreamt about last night. But that
2: sounded even wrong.
1: That sounds sexual, should have just left it. Just wasn't.
2: No,
1: it was very weird.
2: It was a situational thing that you were telling me about, and it was like...
1: Yeah, and you can see where my brain is trying to process it, like we know the facts with that one. We're just going to sound like rambling idiots.
2: Yeah. Best we just
1: outside.
2: Let that one die now. Anyway, weird dreams, strange coincidences we picked off from last week. Weird things that have happened to people, even to you, even sort of strange coincidences. And... the rest of it, pretty much nothing. We haven't planned anything, really. That's why we call it the Nothing Show.
1: Always working out to be nothing, right?
2: No script, no plan, no worries. That's what.
1: Hey, you know what I did do, though, is I updated all the PSAs. Yes, so okay. We've got a folder full of info to give to the people here of Canamble.
2: We should play some music and then we'll come back and do that.
1: Definitely
2: them.
1: Will be. All right, we're going with Vance Joy, Riptide. I wonder if this song is still on the charts.
2: Probably. It's like Dark Side of the Moon by Pink Floyd. It just never leaves.
1: All right, you're listening to MTMFM 91.9.

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0: too much information, Bill. Anyway, what? All right.
1: Just dancing.
0: Yeah, all right.
1: It's all about that bass.
0: It's all about the bass.
1: And I got the booty.
0: I see nothing.
1: Yeah, I know. Yeah, people trying to eat bass. Anyway, moving on.
0: Moving on. So we found a nice note on the sign-in desk. It said, gone to emergency.
1: Back soon.
0: And so I don't know who wrote it. I've got a bit of an inkling. But I thought, I need a lot more detail than this. Who, what, when, where, hi. Like, when did this occur?
1: Now we need to know.
0: And so now there's a whole script there.
1: And even underneath it says, now I'm curious. People, it's this
0: I need one, answers.
1: A trail of people.
0: What happened?
1: We want to know who wrote the note.
0: You've got to tell us a little bit more. If you want us to come as a rescue party, we need to know who, when, how.
1: I guess it's like the suitcase. What's inside the suitcase in Pulp Fiction? We'll never know.
0: Yeah, you've gone we'll to emergency know. For some sort of.
1: I watched that the other day. Rewatched crisis. It again, and that movie just keeps. Know. That movie just keeps getting better and better every time you watch it. You know, Pulp Fiction.
0: I don't think I've ever watched
1: have
0: it.
1: Have you not? Oh my God, it's one of the best movies ever made. Marcellus from. I'm not getting
0: I've heard
1: it.
0: A lot about it, but I've not. I don't watch TV. I don't watch news.
1: It's one of Samuel L. Jackson's best movies. It's a really good, really good. Yeah. Another one I watched the other day, Black Phone 2. Do you remember Black Phone?
0: No.
1: There was in the movie, there was a phone in this basement, and the kid was locked in it. He got abducted. He was put in the basement, and it was one of them real thriller ones. The phone would ring, and you wouldn't know whether the guy was going to come down to finish things off and stuff like that. But it was a real psychological thriller.
0: But
1: idea.
0: If he had a phone, why didn't he just ring 000?
1: Because you couldn't dial out. You couldn't dial out. It could only ring in.
0: But you can do that with emergency services.
1: In the end, the phone wasn't even connected. So there you go. It's one of them
0: he
1: psychological
0: just spoiled
1: thrillers.
0: It for everybody.
1: No, well, they're going to watch Black Phone 2 now, which I think isn't even. It's one of them rare occasions where the sequel is better than the movie. I think anyway. Anyway, that's just my honest opinion. I want to watch Project Hail Mary tomorrow and see how that is. I'm just in a real.

0: Scary Movie, the funny one. I want to watch that one too.
1: Oh, I keep trying to talk my daughter into it because, like, as we know, Miss 13, nearly 14, and she likes those kind of edgy comedy things.
0: Scary Movie.
1: And I'm like, I really don't like scary movies. But Scary Movie is funny.
0: Yeah.
1: And I kept trying to tell her that, and I said, but you have to kind of watch the scary movies
0: to understand
1: yeah. where the things are coming from. She's like, no, they're too old. I don't want to do that. Aww.
0: I should introduce you to The Wonderful World of Freddy Krueger.
1: I still love Scary Movie. It was like one of the sleepover
0: that's hilarious.
1: Staples during yeah. like my childhood or teenage years.
0: Six just came out. Scary Movie 6.
1: God, how much crap have they got to make fun of? Anyway.
0: In this world, it just keeps
1: a lot. It's quite a lot.
0: Pick up the newspaper, there's more to make fun of.
1: Anyway, weird dreams you were talking about.
0: Yes, I am not prepared for this segment yet, but...
1: Are we prepared for anything?
0: Never. It is called
1: the Narcan Show. You know what? It's the funniest thing. Sometimes I dream so vividly that I can't distinguish between a memory... or something that may have happened to the dream. It takes me a long while to go, okay, that isn't real because it's so real. But then I get the crazy ones like I was telling you about last night. And
0: vivid dreams where it just seems you wake up and go, that was real. Yeah.
1: All right. Without mentioning anyone's names, I can sort of... And
0: probably best you don't for legal reasons.
1: One of these people will know who he is. But
0: she's dreaming about you.
1: Yeah, I'm dreaming about you. No, it was very top of mind last night. Anyway, so a good friend of mine is sticking up for me for something else, right? And the person he was sticking up for me against decided to crack the poops.
0: Cute poopies.
1: And so then we flew in a helicopter to a farm.
0: As you do.
1: Which had a big plunge pool and a windmill right next to it, which had a diving board, and he wouldn't jump off the diving board. So I'm like, well, you're not really... Oh, it was just so weird.
0: I don't even know where to start dissecting that one.
1: It was really weird. And like, because you don't have...
0: Helicopter.
1: I just don't get it right.
0: Helicopters, diving boards.
1: It's hard to... I'm trying to explain it the best without the names or the people. So, yeah.
0: Well, now that's the sort of thing we're talking about.
1: It makes it a bit different.
0: Dreams that you have and you go, what the hell?
1: And so he wouldn't jump off this diving board. I'm like, so you're a chicken then? Like, it was...
0: Yeah, why do we impress him that you are a good person?
1: And then he wouldn't stick up for me anymore because I was making fun of him on this diving board with this windmill after the helicopter ride. And it was weird.
0: Yeah, totally, totally normal. What dreams are normal?
1: Splash.
0: Weird.
1: I've had so many dreams that are so vividly real. Like, I'm in the right spot, in the right room. Everything is where it should be. The person is the person I'm talking to.
0: Mm.
1: It's very hard for me sometimes to distinguish between...
0: When you wake up and you're like, wait, hang on.
1: Hang on. What? Was that a memory or what? Because it's just too real.
0: Well,
1: but nothing ever comes to fathom. Like, that didn't happen doesn't happen.
0: Yeah, or it never happened. Yeah,
1: it's just really real.
0: Yeah, vivid. Very vivid.
1: Yeah. And now, so you know how, like, when you dream, you could be in a spot, but you're not actually in that spot. You're in a different spot. Or you're with someone. It might be soul recognition, but it looks like someone else.
0: Yeah.
1: But you know it's the other person.
0: Yeah. Yeah.
1: But sometimes they actually, like...
0: Do you dream in colour or black and white?
1: Colour. Because I grew up with colour TV.
0: Yeah, so that's probably why I'm old.
1: No, there's a thing, right, that they say that if your childhood, your founding years, were brought up with black and white TV, quite often so are your dreams.
0: Oh, there you go. Well, that makes sense. Why I changed from black and white to colour, because I was in that transition period from... No, don't... I'm not...
1: She upgraded.

0: created the TV in your head.
1: News, big news, transitioning. No, from black and white to colour. I actually remember the day it went to colour. So there you go. 1974.
0: It was Monday the 6th.
1: It was 2:21. No, it was actually Auntie Jack's show. I don't know if you wouldn't remember the Auntie Jack show. Some of the older listeners do.
0: I don't. But I'm going to cut you off there for a quick second because you just reminded me about something.
1: Okay.
0: Jack's show. Yeah, well, I am.
1: I did see the video.
0: Isn't
1: yes.
0: that great?
1: Yes.
0: So
1: Chubbling.
0: Our young announcer, Jack, who was, you know, he was set up through, what's the word for it there, Bill? Anyway, through Joblinks, Mel from Joblinks. She's absolutely amazing, especially with the young ones there. And when I say young ones, I mean young adults. I don't mean little kids. And so she set us up with Jack because Jack was very keen on doing radio music, announcing, all this sort of stuff. And they made a little video about him to release. And I just think it's wonderful.
1: Here.
0: So Mel, bless her, shout out to Mel from Joblinks.
1: Yeah.
0: She sent me the email for it yesterday. And I was like, oh, my God, this is so good.
1: It's really good. Really good. It got ruined by one person in it, but apart from that.
0: Shut up. Yeah, I was in. I have a little bit. Just explaining, you know, what happened.
1: That was really good, man. It is really good.
0: So proud of Jack. Isn't he amazing?
1: He done well. And he was one of those guys that just come in and went, yeah, I got this.
0: Oh, he did.
1: Yeah, I got
0: like,
1: this.
0: He did. To the point of jealousy, he did. I even say that in the film. I'm like, I know I needed a lot more than three lessons. He
1: yes,
0: didn't even
1: did.
0: Need the end of one.
1: I can remember it was a lot more than three for you, mate.
0: Anyway, no, he did really well. And yeah, no, so that's up on the Joblinks website.
1: Yep.
0: Or Facebook page. And if it's not, I might be biting my tongue there, but if it's not, it will be very soon.
1: We'll put it on the Facebook
0: page. And you should check it out because... oh, it's so good.
1: We'll put it on our Facebook page.
0: I just love those success stories.
1: Yeah, and
0: well
1: he loves
0: done,
1: it.
0: Jack.
1: He really loves it here too. I was off due to illness at the time when Jack started, but from all reports, everybody loves working with him. So, yeah, it's really good to see. And he's a lovely kid. I see him around at food bank and
0: he's
1: stuff like that.
0: He's a really nice kid.
1: Really
0: so,
1: helpful. A good kid. I mean,
0: you might... Well, he's a young man now, isn't he?
1: Yeah.
0: But to us, because we're old.
1: Well, you are.
0: Sorry, Jack. All right. Anyway, moving on. You might have seen the banners for Coachella.
1: Yes, I am so looking forward to this.
0: So this is the October long weekend and I think it'll be amazing as well. Mm-hmm. So we've got live music, a dance floor, beers, cocktail bar, real country magic, festival vibes, family fun and street food. And it's just one epic night. So it will, you know, not the same, obviously, as the night on the town, but so popular and so well done.
1: Along that sort of thing.
0: That was just so good.
1: They're trying
0: so
1: to
0: it's
1: make
0: great
1: it
0: a, that we get another chance.
1: And they're going to try and make it a yearly festival because the name's wonderful, Coachella.
0: I think it's so cool.
1: It is
0: anyway,
1: so, good. Yeah,
0: so save the date there for the October long weekend.
1: We're going to try and be part of that in some way.
0: It'd just be so good. Yeah. Like, it was so fun, the night on the town.
1: It was great.
0: And just watching everyone be able to let their hair down, how you used to be able to do it. Like... I guess pre-2010.
1: On that night on the town.
0: People actually used to go out and do things.
1: And enjoy the nightlife and that, yeah. But what I found was in the weeks and the months leading up to that, everything was going wrong in town. Everything had happened, you know. People's faces looked dour. But on that night, from that night forward, everybody's face just lit up.
0: It was just
1: everyone was
0: so
1: having
0: good.
1: Fun.
0: It was such
1: it was
0: a great night. And
1: very
0: so
1: little trouble. There was some very little trouble, but that's in every crowd.
0: I don't think there was any.
1: Oh, there's a couple of people that can't help and handle around near the gate there, but that's all right.
0: the one guy that wanted to just walk through everything without a ticket. Yeah. And he's like, oh, but I live down there.
1: Yeah, I remember
0: just
1: my
0: go down
1: first trip
0: alleyway,
1: to
0: man.
1: We'll go around the alleyway. You don't get
0: buy a ticket or go down the alleyway. Road's closed for tonight. But, we're off with no dramas, I think. Anyway, I think it'd be similar vibes.
1: Yep.
0: Different sort of
1: So get in
0: thing,
1: and book your tickets
0: but,
1: now.
0: Anyway. Moving on. So we've got the breast screen bus that's there until the 2nd of July. So they're on their last few days now. If yes. you are a woman here between the age of 40 and 75, this is you. So please go and register. Get it checked before you have to travel anywhere. Because why you want to spend that petrol and that time?
1: Exactly.
0: But they're here. So, yeah, go and get it.
1: I went down on Monday with my wife and she got hers done.
0: Get your titties out. Go and get them checked.
1: Yeah, there's actually a sign on the thing that says, get them out, get them checked.
0: Get your titties out, yeah. And you can do so by making an appointment at breastscreen.newsouthwales.gov.au or by phoning 13 20 50. And also, you know, you can just sort of ring Canamble Aboriginal Health Centre, or you can jump online and Google it and stuff. You're going to find it. So register.
1: Yep.
0: It takes about 20 minutes. Very easy, but I tell you what, the alternative takes way longer than 20 minutes.
1: Yes,
0: so early detection is vital.
1: Unfortunately, I've lost 3 friends to breast cancer. And it's, yeah, I don't feel like losing anymore. So, guys, get them out, get them checked.
0: Absolutely. And if you need any help with the registration processes, just give Alison or Elsie at AHS a call and let them know. And they'll help you all through it. They'll make sure that you get your appointment and whatever else. So, get it done, please. Yeah. So, anyway.
1: Hmm.
0: Keep going. again with the Aboriginal Health Centre. So they're asking for women 16 years plus about mental health and their feedback there. So there are flyers all around the town. There are QR codes. And again, you can contact the AMS or you can contact, or, you know, Google it and I'm sure you'll find a link. And put in your feedback, because it all goes through to providing better services.
1: Definitely.
0: and knowing what it is, you know, filling those gaps properly, knowing what it is. So your feedback again is vital, so we can,
1: it's the old thing, if it's broken and nobody tells you, we can't fix it.
0: Exactly. So more gauge where we're at here and provide services for that.
1: Exactly.
0: All right, upcoming is the holidays, the school holidays.
1: Yay!
0: So school breaks up on, I think it's the 3rd of July, and then the school holidays will start on the Monday on the 6th of July.
1: I thought they were already on holidays this week.
0: No. So the end of, so they've got this week to go.
1: Okay.
0: And then that's it.
1: All right, okay.
0: And then we've got a holiday program. So there's some amazing things happening around Canamble and the other townships, so Quambone and Galar. And Galar is actually hosting the main event this holidays. So worth travelling to. If you've been to Totem Skating before, it's really cool. It'll be at Galagabone Skate Park. There's a barbecue lunch and stuff. So the kiddos get to paint their decks, put it all together.
1: Awesome.
0: And then they get to learn how to ride properly and safely by pro skaters.
1: That's awesome.
0: And then they get to keep their deck.
1: Can I go and paint the deck? That's awesome.
0: I'll lend you one of my kids for the day. I'm here to bring my son.
1: No, don't paint it that way, paint it this way. That's not how I want it.
0: So it's absolutely an amazing thing. If you check out council social media page on Facebook, you'll be able to get the QR codes and the registrations for early registration. But
1: I've seen the results of some of the kids' work.
0: Just
1: too.
0: Get
1: it's
0: to
1: great.
0: It. Yeah. So they were at Canamble during the summer holidays.
1: Mm-hmm.
0: And the kids had a lot of fun with designing, painting and learning
1: and
0: all that sort of
1: it.
0: Stuff. So and then writing it, so which is amazing. Mm. And they'll be at Galagabone. So make use of that. Like it'd be worth travelling out for the day.
1: Yeah.
0: So they're there between 12 and 4 o'clock. And like I said, there's a barbecue lunch. But more importantly, we'll be there.
1: We'll be there, yes.
0: So MTMFM is going there to do a live broadcast. So we'll be doing interviews on the day and playing some music. Bill, I've told you about this for about 2 months now. You've got to get a schedule.
1: I know we're going to do another one at another little town, but I didn't know this one. Okay, when's this one? Sorry?
0: So this is on the 10th of July.
1: 10th of July, okay.
0: 10th of July, come out to Galagambone. It's going to be great. Especially, I don't want to say just boys, but like young boys seem to really love it.
1: Yeah.
0: If you've, especially if you've got boys, but also, like, you know, just girls love it. But
1: remember, especially one of our gold medalists at Tokyo Olympics was a 13-year-old girl.
0: I'm not saying only. Yeah. I just think, especially if you've got boys, this is.
1: Oh, yeah, definitely. Yeah.
0: But yeah, girls as well, obviously.
1: Yeah, and old men that are 59 that just want to paint a deck.
0: 59? Are you 59?
1: No.
0: You are old.
1: No, I'm almost 60 is what I say.
0: All right, so a sneak peek at the winter holiday program for what Coonamble has on offer. NAIDOC Week is actually celebrated for the first week of the holidays.
1: That's handy. That's good.
0: So things will be themed that way. However, LAUC, the local Aboriginal Land Council, are doing a morning tea from 10 a.m. till 12 on the Monday of the 6th. So, very first day of the holidays, hop down there. That'd be a nice spread they put on. Wednesday, the 8th of July, we've got DLG doing 3-on-3 basketball at Coonamble High School from 11 a.m. Uh-huh, so they do a lot of round robin thing. It's been very popular.
1: That'd be cool.
0: So, and again, particularly amongst boys. Not only boys, but it's very popular amongst the boys. So, Joblink Plus. Oh, we might see Jack here. For 12 to 24-year-olds, they're doing an obstacle course. So, she'll be...
1: like a tough mother. So
0: Yeah, it's not for littlies, and it's not for the faint of heart.
1: Need some athletic prowess. Let's put
0: this will be at the primary school oval in Bertram Street at 11 a.m, and that's on Thursday. So then we've got Sooty Ceramics as well, who is doing. I know, right?
1: I'm your Sooty.
0: And he's teaching the new up and coming talent here in Coonamble and passing on, you know, the things that he knows. So if you're into art and ceramics or...
1: It's not an art form you hear much of anymore, is it, ceramics? And it's just something that's in part of our everyday life too.
0: Oh, look, if you get a chance to sit and talk to Sooty about how he came about all this and why he did it, it's just... it's so bittersweet, but so heartwarming. So I won't tell Sooty's story for him. I just know that...
1: get along to the workshop.
0: He is just such an amazing man. And Sooty just trying to pay it forward.
1: Help paint the water tower too, the bottom of the water tower.
0: He does a lot of great things. So the next one is really exciting, right? So shout out to Lindsay and Clara about this one. Now, I will have them in sometime this week in the radio to do, we'll talk about it and I'll do a bit of an interview and stuff. But the crew there at DLG have put together what's called the Amazing Race. So if you know the old TV series, it's sort of based on that, right? And they've brought together all the services throughout Coonamble to... like they're doing you've got to visit them all and bit by bits and hunts and stuff like that, and then the first one to win,
1: like
0: after
1: a scavenger
0: all the clues,
1: hunt sort of thing where you've got to get
0: so
1: the
0: they've
1: clues.
0: Got to go to all of the services so they get to know the services a lot more.
1: That's good. That's
0: I
1: really
0: think
1: good.
0: It's an amazing idea. And
1: see, learning without knowing.
0: I know, right? And they've popped it together in record time as well, which is
1: That's just awesome.
0: Great. And there's over $1,000 worth of prizes to be won.
1: What day is that?
0: This is the 14th of July. So they're going to start at the DLG shed. With registrations at 10:30. For those that have already registered, the race starts at 11.
1: And for those not in the know, where's the DLG shed?
0: So this is in Railway Street. So the block behind where the Botlow is.
1: Yep. No, yeah. The one, yep. Yep. Back down that way, yep.
0: Yep. So in between the Botlow and Ready on that left-hand side, if you...
1: Yep.
0: You
1: got it.
0: Yep.
1: Anyway,
0: good.
1: There'll be people there to let you know where it is.
0: Oh, absolutely. Yeah, awesome. So if you haven't registered prior, you have to be there at 10:30 and the race starts at 11 o'clock and there'll be barbecues, prizes, everyone's involved.
1: That sounds like fun.
0: It'll be so good. And Wednesday the 15th of July, they're going to have a Girls Glow Up activities. And so this is with the Community Neighbourhood Centre, DLG, and... Canamble Aboriginal Health Services as well. So they're all
1: like a pamper sort of thing.
0: Yeah, oh, nice. So they're all collaborating together.
1: Unfortunately, that one is just for the girls.
0: It's just for girls. But I do hear, and there is a Women's Day one in the works.
1: Okay.
0: So to be announced way later. There's nothing official yet, but there is a strong rumour there.
1: You heard it here first, mates.
0: That there will be something along those lines for women, which I think will be amazing.
1: Awesome.
0: Me and Neen are so going. But yeah, I'll read the rest of them another time.
1: Yep.
0: Just,
1: yeah, all right.
0: We'll
1: move it along.
0: Move it along. All right.
1: What time is it? Actually, I haven't even looked at the clock. Oh, yeah. Still got a bit of time.
0: We've been
1: another hour and a bit.
0: 45 minutes.
1: Yeah, I know. It seems like nothing.
0: It feels like a long time.
1: Thank you.
0: All right.
1: Just play some music.
0: I am. I'm going with Hell's Song. If you watch the show Ghosts. The American episode Ghost.
1: Oh, no, I've watched the Australian.
0: Apparently, Hell has got this song on repeat. Anyway, you're listening to MTMFM.

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1: Hello, I'm David Cameron. The United States says its forces have struck targets near the Strait of Hormuz in response to Iran's attack on Thursday on a commercial ship as it passed through the waterway. A statement on social media said US military aircraft attacked Iranian missile and drone storage locations and coastal radar sites. The European Commission is planning to exclude military-age men from Ukraine when it extends its temporary protection directive for Ukrainian refugees. Some EU members are concerned that an increasing number of arrivals are men of conscription age. The EU Migration Commissioner, Magnus Brunner, says the extension will protect the families who have built lives in Europe, but it will also take into account Ukraine's evolving defence and recovery needs.
2: Our proposal provides that temporary protection should not be granted to newly arriving persons who are not allowed to leave Ukraine because of their military obligations under Ukrainian law. And this is what Ukraine has asked us to do, and this is what we are doing.
1: Drug, drink and dangerous drivers face harsher penalties in Queensland as state lawmakers take aim at New South Wales for relaxing its road rules. The LNP government will double the penalty for drug driving, including for medical cannabis users, under two sets of new laws to be introduced to Parliament. The legislation includes increasing the maximum penalties for motor vehicle offences where death or grievous bodily harm occurs from 16 to 25 years imprisonment. Minimum licence disqualification periods will also be increased, and mandatory imprisonment for serious and repeat dangerous driving offenders will be expanded to ensure more are sent to jail. A new report reveals a lack of trust in public institutions and concerns about the economy and the environment are shaping young Australians' plans to have children. Kirsten Campbell headed the study by the Australian Institute of Family Studies. She says the majority of young adults surveyed between the ages of 19 and 24 still hope to one day start their own family. However, some people are less certain about the future, especially in areas with less services and support.
3: For young people in regional and rural areas, decisions about having children are shaped by whether they feel they can build a stable, supported life locally. Confidence depends on reliable access to essentials like healthcare, education and employment opportunities. Strengthening those foundations locally will be key to ensuring regional areas are seen as a place where young people can realistically plan for a family.
1: The Australian Regenerative Medicine Institute has released a detailed atlas of how ageing alters the human body at the molecular level. Scarlett Coppola has more.
4: The research identified a gene family that may drive decline across multiple organs and a metabolic pathway that could be a target for future therapies. It analysed more than 15,000 tissue samples spanning 17 human organs. The study also examined DNA methylation. Postdoctoral researcher Dr. Maxu Jacques, who led the study, says this atlas lets researchers see tissue by tissue where ageing leaves its mark and where it doesn't.
1: And in sport, Australian tennis player Maya Joint will launch her Wimbledon campaign against seven-time champion Serena Williams.
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5: And thank you to AJF Bryan and Sons for that news update. We can do the weather right now. Hang on. All right, are we all on? Good morning, Marty, also.
6: Testing one, two.
7: I'm here, testing one, two.
6: No, Marty's not on.
8: Oh,
5: there we go.
8: Yep, I'm here.
6: The dulcet tones of
5: present.
6: Pretty.
5: Present or present.
7: President. Yes, and miss. President.
5: All right, let's go.
6: Clear and present danger.
5: Currently it's 12.4 degrees. It still hasn't rained. It said at 10 o'clock it was going to 100% rain.
6: We don't want it to rain.
5: No, we don't, because I need to mow your lawn after this, don't I? Anyway, all right, we're going to have a low of 8 today. Well, we've already been there. And a top of 13. Central western slope plains for Saturday. Cloudy. Medium chance of showers in the north. Slight chance elsewhere. Winds east 15 to 20 kilometres. Becoming light in the late afternoon and then becoming east 15 to 20 kilometres in the late evening. Amount of rain expected today is up to 5 mil. Now they're saying the chance of rain is 90%, not 100%. Humidity is sitting at 81%. Winds are currently coming from the east at 7 kilometres an hour. Wind gusts are getting up to 11. And Marty told me about the
6: barometric pressure. We had it the wrong way around.
5: So the higher it goes, more rain. The lower it goes, no rain.
6: No, the lower it goes.
8: The lower it goes, you get rain, you get low pressure.
5: But then why is it high?
8: Hey, it's not
5: high. So it usually sits around 1,013. It's 1,028.5.
8: Well, there's no rain.
6: There's none around to push down.
5: Well, that's not what the radar says.
8: When you look at the news, you see the low pressures and the high pressures on the charts. The low pressures are normally rain.
6: Yeah, and what are the one where the spikes, they're fronts, aren't they?
8: Yeah, something like that.
5: Anyway.
6: So now you know what that, all that crap on the telly is.
8: Marty Lighthouse.
6: Yeah. So there you go, lower the pressure, more chance of rain.
5: Rain today, guys, at some point.
6: Yeah, but as my mum used to call it, spitting. You know, it's only spitting. it's only spitting. It's only a little drizzle.
5: Sunday showers, low of 9, top of 18. Monday, partly cloudy and some showers too, low of 9, top of 19. And Tuesday, rain again with a low of 11 and a top of 15. 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
6: Legend. Second hour of the Nothing Show.
8: Yes.
6: Stuck with us for another hour.
5: There isn't not nothing, though.
6: No, we have something.
5: Yeah. Now, I just want to play this for a hot second.
6: Okay.

0: Heckle cut of it. Happy 70th city. Moving on.
1: Whoopsie.
0: It's happy 70th birthday, Sooty.
1: Happy birthday, from Tap mate.
0: And all of us here, mate. Yeah,
2: happy birthday.
1: And shout out to Tap too. Thanks for letting us know that. Yeah. So it was your friend Tap that's messaged Bill that said shout out to Sooty. You know what? I think he's probably in Sydney or close to going to Sydney at the moment for an art exhibition.
0: Awesome. Awesome.
1: Yeah.
0: So he's very in demand.
1: So good.
2: I love the artwork, actually. I've got T-shirts. I love the artwork.
1: Mm. Oh, 100%.
2: And the pictures, because they do the artwork, it actually tells a story.
0: Yeah, and his ceramic work is next level.
1: So styles. I didn't know this either until I started working at the Shire, but, you know, the Quambone, Galagambone and Canamble, you know, the animals, the emu and the...
0: Yeah.
1: Sooty designed all of that. Yeah.
0: Did the indigenous work on the bottom of the water tower too. There's his work is all around town.
1: So good. Legend. Anyway, happy birthday. I hope you're really spoiled and surrounded by a lot of love, and I know he will be, because
0: give him a high five if you see him. He won't know what the hell's going on, but give him a high five.
1: All right.
2: I'll give him a high five. Oh, sorry, microphone.
0: Okay.
1: I'll high five your back. Them's fighting words.
2: Well, that's it. I'm done. I'm hanging my headphones on the mic.
0: No, you're not.
1: No, you're not. There you go. There's superstitions. We were talking earlier about, like, dreams and weird dreams. Have you ever had, like, really weird dreams?
2: I don't want to talk about them.
1: We can't talk about them
0: kind of dreams. No, we're talking about...
2: I cannot talk about them. It doesn't matter. Yeah.
0: Oh, okay. Okay. Oh, that makes it even more mysterious. Now, my dream, when I was a kid, I had this recurring dream that I would be... I lived at the top of a hill, and down the bottom of the hill there was these shops, and down the shops I would be getting chased by a witch on a flying pig. And no matter how much I ran, could not get away, and just as it would come down to attack, I'd wake up, and that was a recurring dream. From I told a psychologist once about
1: pigs can't fly on a broomstick.
0: I told a psychologist once, and he goes, "Oh, that's simple. You're just crazy." No, it's just there are apparently there are no reasoning behind dreams. What they theorise is that it's things that have happened in your everyday life, and you're cherry picking little parts of it, and your brain is constructing a story around it, or it's just vivid chemicals firing off in your brain while you're asleep.
2: It's just debriefing.
1: Right.
0: Debriefing, yeah.
2: Yeah, your head's debriefing at night while you're asleep.
0: Yeah, sorting
2: out. I've had it where I've gone a week, and it's like I'm been put out on anesthesia. No dreams, just from the time I fall asleep to the time I wake up, nothing.
0: Here's a question right now. My daughter hit me up with this one. She goes, "Dad, do you have an inner monologue?"
1: Yeah. No, mine never shuts up.
0: She doesn't. She goes, "I don't have one."
1: Yeah, I know.
0: She goes, "People talk to me about it." I says, "Oh, mine's constant. Mine's bugging the crap out of me all the time." My inner monologue just won't, won't shut up.
1: You're thinking like graphic and like pictures and criteria and whatnot, instead of like that voice that goes through, because I do both, and like I argue there'd be about five different sides of the argument in my own head.
0: I've argued with myself and them. Lost.
1: Oh, I do that all the time.
0: And I think that's what it is. It's
1: Inner monologue, ADHD, it does not stop. It never stops. And in fact, sometimes...
0: I should probably get diagnosed.
1: Sometimes it gets too much where I have to make it stop.
0: If you're not sure what an inner monologue is, it's that voice inside
1: your head. Yeah, telling you what to do, or arguing on your shoulder about what not to do or how to do things, or giving you the opinions that you didn't want to even...
0: So ask your friends, do they have one? And you'll find there is... I mean, one in five, they say people don't have an inner monologue. They just don't...
2: Or don't want to admit to it because they think that people will look at crazy. The difference. Yeah. No, we're not going there. But
1: an inner monologue is, I would think, the more normal.
0: I think it is, this sense
1: although,
0: of reasoning.
1: Although, you know, what is normal?
0: Isn't it reasoning?
2: Yeah.
0: It's your way of reasoning.
1: Yeah, yeah. So, you know, when you...
0: Look at us getting all deep.
1: When you think of stuff, though, like... You don't usually like how I'm talking to you now. We don't go through the processes; they're just
0: For yourself, you know, like a conversation.
1: Like,
0: riveting stuff. This for radio.
1: If you tuned into the Nothing Show, that's what you get.
0: Yeah, a whole lot of nothing.
1: It's your fault, really.
0: What's the tagline? No script, no plan, no worries. That's it.
1: No cares.
0: So this rain, you think it's going to hit? What do you reckon?
2: Yeah. There was some sprinkles on the windscreen on the way over.
0: Oh, was it?
2: Yeah. And just tiny little micro drops.
0: Okay. Okay, so still
1: mowable.
0: As
1: soon mowable. As I go to... as soon as I go to mow your lawn, the God's going to open up and, like, love me. And I'm, like, going to be, bye, Felicia.
0: And I'll be sitting there in the doorway waving.
1: As I leave you a little track.
0: I'll walk around with an umbrella
1: get to
0: over
1: your door.
2: Bar of soap and some shampoo. You can get your hair washed, body washed, and the lawn mowed all at the same time.
0: Yeah, there you go.
2: Yeah, without wasting water too.
0: Yeah, there you go. Recycling, see?
2: Not in the winter time.
0: No. If you do it quickly.
2: Not in the winter time. My son, he's got a bit of a dilemma at the moment.
0: What's up?
2: So I'll put it out there. If anybody finds a Toyota Land Cruiser key in Canamble anywhere, can you please bring it to 33 Railway Street if you find it?
1: Are you just...
2: Oh, that's $900-odd.
1: That's the radio station, please. Bring it to the radio station.
0: Yeah, probably the better idea.
1: Please bring it to the radio station. Missing key. Yeah. Oh, no.
0: There's nothing worse because it's one of them electronic fob keys.
2: It's nearly $1,000 to replace.
0: Oh, no. Gotta love technology.
2: And guess what? He's only got one.
0: Oh, no.
2: Yeah.
0: Oh, no. I made sure when I gave my daughter my car, I gave them both sets of keys.
2: Yeah?
0: Yeah. No, that's because they've got to be reprogrammed and everything, don't they, and they're individual. Yep. Is it one of them proximity ones
2: And he's going to get the car to them in Dubbo.
0: Is it at the pub?
1: Would it literally be cheaper to...
0: buy a new car.
1: Replace the handles or the driver's side handle with the door lock.
0: Nah, it's a computer.
1: And then change the ignition.
2: My great wall key fits his car, but it's not smart.
0: Okay.
2: It's looking for a signal.
0: Yeah.
2: It's a smart key. It looks for a signal if you haven't got that.
1: So it's looking for the...
2: Your
1: flathead screwdriver would do it.
0: Your keys in your car, if you're one of them proximity ones, they're constantly talking to each other.
2: Yeah.
0: And what happens is... if one stops talking to the other, it just won't open up.
2: Yeah, you can turn the ignition on and turn on the wheel. Will unlock, but nothing will happen.
0: Because they're constantly, I think it's once every 4 seconds, it's sending out
2: a
0: beep to say, are you there?
1: Mine does that. It says, can it register the key? Because mine's all keyless as well. Yeah. But do you remember when you literally, I had one of those old Holden Utes. It was really old. When I first got my license, it was old then.
0: She's going to say something really insulting. It was from the 80s. It was really old.
1: But you could start it with a flathead screwdriver because I did lose my keys to it once. Yeah. And I was using this flathead screwdriver and a pair of scissors.
0: Jackknife.
2: Yeah.
1: And you just stick it in the ignition and let it go.
0: Yeah.
2: I used to start my mum's car when I was a teenager with a pair of scissors and take it bush bashing down the road.
1: Marty!
0: I used to hotwire mine.
2: And I used to bring it back and put it back in its spot and park it on where the wheel dimples were. Mum never knew.
0: You can't hotwire cars anymore. It's just too impossible because they've made it too... Not that I would know. that I would know, but I used to hotwire mine because the ignition cost too much, so I just... mate showed me how to hotwire.
1: Get it going.
2: He's really worried because it's $1,000 adventure. He's actually got to put the car on the trailer, take it to Dubbo.
0: Oh,
1: which son?
2: Mitchell.
0: Because it's got to be reprogrammed.
2: It's got to be reprogrammed, so he's got to take the whole car in.
0: Oh, what a pain.
2: He can come out, but it's 280-odd kilometres at so many dollars a kilometre.
1: Yeah. Maybe someone here might know.
2: We've tried.
1: Someone.
0: Usually got to be done through the dealer. Yeah.
2: Anyway, that was my little spit today about losing keys.
0: Technology is great until it's not.
1: If you find, well, that was my point, right? with the flathead screwdriver. Anyway, if you know where that key is, or if you found it, or if maybe shop
0: owner has found it, give us a share at the station. We'll get it back to you.
1: Please let us know.
0: Because it's useless to anybody else.
1: Yeah, really.
0: It pretty much is useless to anybody else. All right then, moving on.
1: All right, let's go for a song and let's be back shortly.
0: All right.
1: Walker Hayes.
0: Oh, fancy that.
1: 9 to 5.
0: 9 to 5.
1: Oh, 5 to 9. Sorry, dyslexic.
2: Yeah,

0: tired of that mid-afternoon slump? Feeling like you'll get up and go just like got up and went? Well then, perk up your ears, Canamble, because Global Village Cafe is brewing something special just for you today. 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

0: I see you there with Chandelier. And I think before that we might have had Katy Perry and Firework. Do you ever feel like a plastic bag floating through the wind?
1: More like a trash bag down the tip.
0: Alrighty. Well, anyway, the time is 11:30 and we were having deep, meaningful conversations that we probably shouldn't and couldn't share.
1: About life, death and everything in between. So, the Nothing Show, basically.
0: Yep.
1: No, but we're just talking about life, existence, you know, very existential sort of stuff.
2: Yes. Sort well, that's of a stuff. Big word, existential.
1: I know. I found it out this week.
0: He's got the thesaurus at home.
1: Do not ask me what it means.
2: I'll add that to the word.
1: It means important.
0: I thought you were asking me what thesaurus meant.
1: It's a book with words.
0: Book with words?
1: Yeah. Do you want me to do them coincidences? Strange coincidences, right? Right. The Twin Novels. In 1898, Futility, or The Wreck of the Titan, described a huge ship called the Titan that hit an iceberg and sank. 14 years later, guess what? The Titanic hit an iceberg and sank. The Hoover Dam death.
0: Yeah, no, that was a book
1: predicted
0: the Titanic.
1: A bit like The Simpsons.
0: Also,
1: sort of.
0: Here's a qualm for you.
1: Yeah.
0: Who did that and dropped it? See, this is my microphone cover and it's covered in dust and bugs. And what happened there? It's lucky I have four of them. I noticed.
1: You're asking
0: today.
1: The guy who's only here one day a week. I know. Wash it. Anyway, before I was interrupted.
0: Rudely.
1: All right, the Hoover Dam deaths, right? Mm. The first recorded worker to die during construction was J.G. Tierney. The last worker to die was his son, Patrick Tierney.
2: That is like a family was cursed.
0: Do you know there's a McDonald's? I don't know where it is, but it's on top of an archaeology, like an
1: archaeological.
0: Thank you.
1: A site.
0: Grave site. And so, like, you can have your Macca's burger and, like, over the top of a skeleton from the Roman Empire.
1: That's one Macca's where they go, we got our permit, we're building it.
0: Yeah, and then they build it over the ancient Roman road.
1: That's
0: and
1: pretty
0: then the
1: awesome,
0: skeleton.
1: Though,
0: yeah. No.
2: No.
1: When you're dipping your sauce and looking down on it.
0: No.
1: I think it's awesome.
0: Can you not just move the Macca's 25 metres that
1: it's
0: way?
1: It's Macca's. They were going to build it anyway.
0: I think that's really
1: it
0: mean.
1: Is disrespectful.
2: It is disrespectful.
0: Yeah. I think it's hugely disrespectful.
1: But secretly pretty awesome.
0: but secretly pretty awesome, right? Like, so... yep. Weird... Weird. And I only just sort of found out about that. So, yeah, no, where you go out to eat outdoor, there's a glass on the bottom so you can see down and then you can see, like, you know, all the skeletons.
1: The McMummy burger.
0: I don't think it's in good taste.
1: Okay, the next one.
0: All right,
1: Mark Twain and Halley's Comet. Mark Twain was born shortly after Halley's Comet appeared in 1835.
0: Yeah.
1: He predicted he'd go out with it and died the day after it returned.
0: I knew that one.
1: In 1910, the day after. So there you go. Now, excuse me if I get this spelling wrong or the pronunciation. The two Satomi Yamaguchis. Satomi Yamaguchi survived the atomic bombing of Hiroshima. Travelled home.
0: I know this one.
1: And then
0: survived
1: the bombing
0: one.
1: In Nagasaki 3 days later.
0: There was three all
1: dude,
0: up.
1: Dude, buy a lottery
0: didn't
1: ticket.
2: Yeah. Wow.
0: Didn't he survive three all up?
1: I do not know. That's the only two that are on here. But wow. Talk about that's luck. Well, I'm lucky.
2: I think they only bombed twice.
1: Yeah.
2: It was Hiroshima and Nagasaki. Nagasaki was the second.
1: Yeah, and they surrendered
2: Nagasaki. Yeah, they surrendered after Nagasaki. Yeah.
0: I know that Einstein, no, he's not the smartest man on the planet. He came up with a very smart equation, but he's definitely not the smartest person. He's very smart.
1: Smartest man on the planet is Donald.
0: Okay.
1: You ask him, he'll tell you.
0: Donald Duck.
1: Okay.
0: No, No, I forgot what I was going to say.
1: All right, can we move on?
0: It's fine. It's all right. Go move on, Bill.
1: Jessup survived the sinking of the Titanic and had also been on the RMS Olympic when it collided with another ship and later survived the sinking of the Britannic. Oh, do not book a ticket with any ship she's on.
0: Get off the boat.
1: You see who walking on? Yeah, I'll get the next one. I'm good. Okay, Anthony Hopkins' book. While preparing for a film based on The Girl from Petrovka, Anthony Hopkins couldn't find a copy anywhere. He later found one abandoned on a London Underground seat, and it turned out to be the author's own annotated copy.
2: Wow.
1: The actual author's book. Wow. So there you go. Strange, weird coincidences.
0: Yeah, so there's another one that I can think of. What is it? Back in the 1700s, the president that got assassinated in the theatre.
2: Lincoln.
1: Oh, yep. The Kennedy Lincoln.
0: So, yeah. And then his son actually saved the shooter's brother from being run over by a railway track, only for later for the brother to try and kill the president.
1: Well, there you go.
0: In the movie theatre. It was really weird. Anyway, yeah, but coincidences. Do you believe in them? Well, are things serendipitous or are they not?
1: You know, there's...
2: We need the X-Files theme now.
1: Can we go do a deep dive?
0: Where are the themey things in the songs that you do?
1: We'll go into the Kennedy-Lincoln one. Abraham Lincoln was elected to Congress in 1846.
0: Oh, there you go, sorry.
1: Kennedy was elected in 1946.
0: No, the one that saved his son from the railway track.
1: Oh, I don't know about that. But
0: and then later tried to assassinate him. Or maybe he was successful. I don't know.
1: These are the similarities between Kennedy's assassination. Lincoln was elected president
0: in school.
1: Lincoln was elected president in 1860. Kennedy was elected president in 1960. Both were assassinated on a Friday. Both were shot in the head. Both were succeeded by vice presidents named Andrew Johnson and Lyndon B. Johnson.
2: And exactly 100 years apart.
1: Andrew Johnson was born in 1808.
0: We're living in the Matrix.
1: Lyndon Johnson was born in 1908.
2: Yeah.
1: There you go. Lincoln's assassin, John Wilkes Booth, was born in 1838. Kennedy's assassin was born in 1939. So wow, they're exactly close. Yeah, not exactly 100 years.
2: Yeah.
1: Both assassins were killed before they could stand trial.
2: There we go.
1: So the similarities between them. Lincoln had a secretary named Kennedy, and Kennedy had a secretary named Lincoln. So there you go.
2: And this has got absolutely nothing to do with the Illuminati.
1: No, not at all. Shh.
0: There was a contemporary coincidence as well. So with the, you know, the assassination of Charlie Kirk, there's a movie called Snake Eyes, apparently, that is like a prediction for it. And I haven't watched it myself, but apparently... It's on my to-do list. Like,
1: well, if you ever watch a movie with Bruce Willis in it called The Siege.
0: I love Bruce Willis.
1: The Siege is about they round up all the Muslims in the country and they put them into cages and they said because they were worried about the clear and present danger to society. And I looked at it when I was watching that going, oh, this is just so eerie. This is not. And then I made the
0: mistake. Bruce Willis still alive?
1: Yes, but he's not in a good way. He doesn't recognise people much anymore.
2: Yeah.
1: He's Lewy body dementia. So
0: I knew he was headed that way. Yeah. It was very sad.
1: Yeah, great actor. So,
0: good.
1: Is Die Hard a Christmas movie? I say yes.
0: You always say yes. We've heard this 1,000 times.
1: Yeah, it is. It is. Yes. Yes. Of course, it is. It's a Christmas movie.
2: It was at Christmas.
1: Yeah. But it's not a Christmas movie. He dressed as Santa. It was in Christmas time. It was at a Christmas party in a hall. And, you know, it doesn't get much more Christmas than that. And it had Christmas carols in it.
2: Yep.
1: Just because it's an action movie doesn't make it not a Christmas movie.
2: Yeah.
1: Not like my favourite Christmas movie, Elf. I love Elf. You seen Elf? Will Ferrell? Oh, you have not seen Christmas movies till you've seen that.
0: Elf, it's like, oh,
1: you're an angry elf.
0: You're angry. what was I going to say? No, Never mind, I forget.
1: If anyone's having Christmas and July celebrations, let us know.
0: Is that even a thing anymore? Like people, it still that is. Used to be a huge thing.
1: Really. It still is. They were talking about in the cruise we were on. They were talking about they're doing a Christmas and July cruise.
0: I really love Indian Christmas carols. They are so good.
1: Yeah. I've been getting into a lot of Bollywood songs lately.
0: No, I'm serious. They are so good. It just always makes me happy and laugh. It's really
1: you
0: good.
1: You can't watch a Bollywood movie. You can't sit and watch a Bollywood movie and not tap your feet.
0: It's wonderful.
1: It is, because I sat there the other day. I was watching one and I was sitting there doing the whole shake and dance and the shimmy
0: you've
1: to
0: got
1: it.
0: To do, yeah, your body feels the
1: doing
0: vibrations.
1: Trump right? Double dance.
0: Oh, go on, do us an impersonation.
1: What? Who?
0: O'Donnell.
1: Oh, it's the biggest best. Yeah. Someone's at the door, better answer the door. No, I can't.
0: Then in my reflection pool.
1: The reflection pool. Oh, can we go there? Looks like Shrek grew up.
0: Do it, do it. Because I'm about to play the Rivers of Babylon.
1: Oh, Rivers of Babylon. Not like my river. Nice and green. The best river. Some say the best green river ever seen.
0: And it's not for Aggie.
1: Yeah, and it's Bigly.
2: That's not a bad Trump.
1: No, it is.
0: It's a great Trump, isn't no. it? He could it definitely a be Trump. A great impersonator and like do a media release.
1: There's only one Donald Trump.
0: Yeah, no, he could do a media release on the microphone.
2: I do know what the king says.
1: I could do my RFK impersonator.
2: One is not amused.
0: I it was probably about a year ago that I found out that he was married to that woman from Desperate Housewives.
1: Cheryl Teagues, you know? Is it Cheryl Teagues? Yeah.
0: No. Oh.
1: From
0: the Illuminati again.
1: Always Sunny in Philadelphia, is it? No. The one
0: she's
1: with
0: in everything.
1: Larry
0: she's
1: David in it.
0: Desperate
1: Larry
0: Housewives. She was in.
1: She's Larry David's husband in Curb Your Enthusiasm. Cheryl Teagues.
0: Curb Your Enthusiasm. Yeah. She was in a couple of movies as well. And I'm like, oh, seriously? It's just like one of those things that just drop on you and you're like, oh.
1: Yeah.
2: I got to start watching more TV.
1: I can't start watching
2: Ben Gillespie at Time in the Shack.
1: I can't start watching less TV.
0: I've had my mind infected
1: by Home and Away. So
0: is that still going?
1: It's still going,
0: oh,
1: yes.
0: Wow. How old is the guy that runs the cafe?
1: Alf Ray Maher. He's got to be 9,500 in the shade of the moment. No, he's
2: approaching triple digits.
1: He's doing 80. I mean, he's hitting 80 now, the actor, but he doesn't do that many parts. And look at me, he's just like a Home and Away expert.
0: Yeah, you are.
1: I'm actually
2: Home
1: taking,
2: and Away with Bill
1: taking
2: Carroll.
1: My wife next year down there.
0: I used
1: there.
0: To like it when the last time I watched it was Leighton Hewitt's wife. What's her name? Beck?
1: Oh,
0: Rebecca Cartwright.
1: Oh, girlfriend, you are so far behind.
0: And they were together, and she had the older brother, Will, and then the younger brother that had just moved in with Irene. That was the last time I
1: Irene's gone.
2: We may have to have a marathon Home and Away weekend.
1: Can we not?
2: You know, 48 hours straight.
1: No, it would
0: shut
1: take
0: up, Bill. This is right
1: weeks.
0: Up your alley. He does not miss it every night. 7
1: I have
0: PM.
1: To. I have to watch it. So therefore,
0: you
1: I am
0: don't
1: invested.
0: Have to. You don't have to do anything.
1: Oh no, I don't. I could go sit on my computer and play tic tac toe for half an hour while it's on. But
0: yeah, well, you could.
1: Yeah, no, it's all invested.
2: Or record another great podcast.
1: I could do that. Yeah, just
0: there's so many
2: another
0: options,
2: great
0: Bill.
2: Podcast by Bill
0: the
2: Carroll.
0: The options are endless. However,
1: I can't.
0: You choose.
1: My name is Bill Carroll and I'm a Home and Away addict. I've been an addict now for 33
0: years.
1: Hey,
0: Bill. Welcome.
1: God, that would hurt.
2: It's good to get
0: the
2: it
0: first
2: out, isn't it?
0: Start of admitting you
1: I'm
0: have
1: so
0: a problem is a problem.
1: If I've ever hurt anybody with my Home and Away addiction, I'm sorry.
0: So what about Neighbours?
1: Do we get
0: is that
1: a coin?
0: Still happening?
1: Neighbours,
0: what
1: no,
0: do you want a coin
1: gone.
0: For? What do I,
1: you know,
0: do
1: the,
0: I just have to flick something
1: steps,
0: at your face?
1: You know, the
0: something?
1: 12 steps sort of thing. No.
0: See, the next thing I would have gone to would have been like the mint coins, you know, where they do the commemorative things.
1: Yeah, I should get my name on a coin just because.
0: Hey, you know, the... Wiggles coin, the Wiggles set, was done so many years ago. But the Henry the Octopus $2 coin is worth about $800.
1: Really? And apparently they're just celebrating 40 years or something.
0: You've got that in
1: the Wiggles.
2: Really?
1: Yeah.
2: I've got about 9 of them.
1: Yeah?
2: Yeah.
1: But that was the best babysitter.
2: The little leaves on.
1: There was a Wiggles tote. When my kids were young, we'd put on a Wiggles tote and just dad'd sit there for hours and watch them.
0: Hot potato, hot potato.
1: Is it the Wiggles anymore? But there's only one original Wiggle in it.
2: Yeah,
1: it's like
0: I
1: Kiss.
0: Can't believe he's still going.
1: It's like Kiss, all the original members are gone.
0: It's not.
1: Anthony Field.
0: Yeah. The blue Wiggle.
1: They started off as the cockroaches.
2: But he looks about the same as cockroaches.
0: He does. Yeah, no. The
2: cockroaches.
0: The university band. Yeah.
1: Yeah, Met at Uni.
2: Yeah, but not many people would know that, though.
0: Yeah, we all do.
1: Because I've told pretty much everybody.
0: Yeah, no, they were. There was only 3 of them though at the time. I think it was Murray, Anthony, and not Jeff. No, the other one. Who was Jeff. Greg? Greg, the yellow wiggle.
2: Yeah.
0: And they had a university thing, and the cockroaches, the band. However, yeah, no, Anthony is the only one there, and he just looks. It's really just, out of place and kind of cheesy. Look,
1: there's all these young ones and then there's this grey-haired boy half dancing because he can't do the dances anymore.
2: midnight oils are too perfect and too white
0: for like 70 years old. Like, surely there's got to be a bit of wear
1: and
0: tear
1: this,
0: there.
1: Did you hear news during the week? Daryl Braithwaite has not passed away.
2: No.
0: I've met him so many times.
1: I've met Daryl a few times. He's a lovely bloke, really nice bloke, the salt of the earth sort of thing. He has retired from live performing. He's saying he just can't cut it anymore and he says it's not worth it. No, have you ever heard him blow out the horses?
0: Yeah, I've seen him so many times. Yeah. But
1: he just can't
0: cut it. He was saying this 20 years ago.
1: Yeah. No, he's retired from it now. He may still record albums, but won't be touring. I just think that generation's starting to get older now. You look at Barney's showing his age now.
0: He lives about 10 minutes away from where I used to live.
1: Really?
0: So one of my really good friends, his father was best friends with Daryl Braithwaite. I'd met Daryl Braithwaite too many times to count, over and over, to the point where he told me, if I ever get married, I will go and sing horses at your wedding. I'm like, no, thank you.
1: Please don't. Really.
0: No, he's a super nice guy. His house is absolutely beautiful, overlooking Lake Macquarie.
1: I asked him once, what's it like having the unofficial national anthem in Australia? And he goes, mate, if I got a dollar for every time I sang it, I'd be
0: John Paul Young is another one that I think around about that same area. He lived not far from Toronto, New South Wales.
1: He's a crack-up squeak.
0: And I used to run into him in Coles all the time. And because you didn't know who he was, because there was, like, I guess an image of him when he was younger of who he was, but then he'd aged and you know, homebody, not all the makeup sort of thing, or the airbrushing or the niceness. You're just a fella, right? Occasionally people would pick him out in Coles because he live too far from Toronto.
1: I was walking through Paddy's Market in Sydney once with the kids and
0: John Paul,
1: Barnsley was there walking through with his wife and one of his little kids, and they were walking through and
0: I used to love the Tinley kids.
1: Well, this is when he had the long curly
0: hair,
1: and he'd look around and people were looking at him like doing the whole, oh, that's Barnsley, you know. And I walked straight up to him and went, you Jimmy Barnes? He goes, oh, thank God, I thought nobody recognised me. Crack me up.
2: I used to walk past him in the supermarket and it was just as simple as, how you going, Jim?
1: Yeah.
2: And you could see all the other people going, that's Barnsley. Is that Barnsley? But, you know, I'd seen him every week. I was about 2 kilometres away from his house. He lived up on Mount Gibraltar and I was down near the main street. And you'd be in the supermarket, how you going, Jim? How you going? You know, it wouldn't always remember your name, but you'd see all the other people going,
1: I was,
2: oh,
1: yeah.
2: Jimmy Barnes.
1: It's like that, isn't it? I was going to a convention,
2: house on the hill, though.
1: Radio convention at Cairns, and I was sitting there at Sydney at the airport, and I went up to get a coffee, and I sat there at a coffee, and I looked across next to me, and it was Shane Jacobson. You know, Kenny?
0: Kenny.
1: Yeah, Kenny. So anyway,
0: it wasn't all that funny, to be fair.
1: No, but he's a crack. The movies he's done since then are a crack up. But I sat there and turned around him and went, oh, hi, Shane, I love your work. And from there on, I sat there for about 5 minutes talking to him. And he was just the most down-to-earth sort of bloke. Safe flight, make good travels, blah, blah, blah. And we were yakking away for about 5 minutes. The thing with celebrities is they're human.
2: Yeah.
1: And the good ones like you to talk to him.
2: Leave the ego out of it.
1: Yeah.
0: So when I was a little girl and I used to spin and sing, because I love dancing, right? Dancing before I was into fighting. I did boxing, karate for many moons. But yes, before that, I was at ballet.
1: Same here.
0: And I loved...
2: Dance biking. What movie was that?
0: Oh, I'm not Ross from Friends. Death fight. No, we're not doing that. Anyway, I used to put music on in the lounge room, and I'd just spin and play, and I loved the Tin League Kids, which is, if you don't know, Jimmy Barnes's kids. And he put them all in front of and I just used to listen to them on repeat, right? So I haven't heard them since I was five.
1: Can I just a quick little one?
0: No, I was just going to buy something.
1: Tap just says JPY came to Canberra for a show many years ago, and he partied all weekend with the locals. He even got familiar with a few of them. So there might, John Paul Young. So there might be a few JPY friends out here in town.
0: Look, I don't think he ever had a missus. I never saw him with a missus in Coles. However, like I said, he doesn't live far from Toronto. I always went past him, and I knew who it was too. And if you're listening early into the show, my mother's sister, the older one, she was so in love with John Paul Young.
1: Yeah.
0: Like she was that time. And when I told her, hey, I know that guy, and I know where he lives, like, because he didn't hold that much significance for me. I didn't realise who...
1: I know that dude. I seen him at IGA.
0: I didn't realise who I was. And she was like, what? Do you know... Hang on a minute. Is it this person? And I'm like, oh, yeah, that's John. And she's like...
1: it's like...
0: she nearly died.
1: Our friend Jason Owen.
0: Anyway, so I took him over. I took her over to his place. And I'm like, yeah, this is... She wouldn't get out of the car. She was like...
1: Friend of ours.
0: Like, stop carrying on like a 20-year-old groupie. Get out and say g'day. Like, Jason, it's weird.
1: Jason Owen, who was in X Factor in that, he's a friend of ours, and he, I said to a friend, oh, yeah, no, I know Jason, he's a good friend of mine. And she's like, what? What? I said, yeah, I know Jason. She goes, he's my hall pass. I could set it up if you want.
0: Hey, who's your hall passes?
1: Oh.
0: You told me once Pamela Anderson, I was about to swear then. I love her.
1: She looks
0: much.
1: Incredible now. Yeah.
0: No, she looks natural.
1: She's gone natural. She looks incredible.
0: She looks so great.
1: Yeah, she doesn't wear makeup. Her.
0: Who's your hall pass now?
1: Sofia Vergara.
0: Who's that?
1: Remember, the big Colombian lady from Modern Family.
0: Oh, she's so hot.
1: She's hot and she's a crack up too. Yeah, so Sofia Vergara.
0: Yeah. Cool.
1: What is yours?
0: What about you, Marty?
2: Oh, I don't think we've got a hall pass. That didn't go too quick.
1: That didn't sound... Who's yours, mate?
2: Sigourney Weaver. I'd say Sigourney.
1: Yeah, Ripley.
2: Yeah, Ripley. Yeah,
1: Ripley, nice.
2: Because I've watched Alien movies.
1: Leave her alone, you bitch.
2: or what was that other one with Paul?
1: Oh.
2: Yeah. The spaceship comes down.
0: Paul. Oh, I love
2: it. Go, dong.
0: Oh, so Sigourney, the one with no eye and Paul.
1: Yeah.
2: No, not the
0: blonde one.
2: No, the boss lady.
1: If you haven't seen Paul, it's an alien that comes to
0: Earth. Yeah, the alien. Yeah.
1: Who is it does the voice of the alien? Seth Rogen,
2: is it? I think it is, but it's funny. It's funny. Yeah. I've watched it a couple of times. But yeah, I'd say Sigourney.
1: Yeah.
2: You know, in her younger years.
1: Yeah, Sigourney Weaver, back in the day.
2: Yeah.
1: Or back in the day, what's her name?
0: Matt Groening's not too bad.
1: Jamie Lee Curtis.
0: To be fair.
2: Jamie Lee Curtis
1: back in the day.
0: Oh, they're having... I can't say that on air. Never mind.
1: Probably best in day. That could be a freaky Friday.
0: Saturday.
1: Yeah.
0: I'd say Mark Wahlberg.
1: Mark Wahlberg.
0: Just because...
2: He makes great hamburgers.
0: He's good in the buff body.
1: I love him
0: in
1: Ted.
0: He's not too bad in the face.
1: I love him in Ted.
0: He's funny as, he seems sort of down to earth. So the all the added qualities.
1: Yeah, a bit preachy from what I could see in the media, but that's it.
0: Yeah, like I'm not settled on that. He I wouldn't owns, be like, fast, I love him.
1: He just, owns a fast food joint.
0: If I had to pick someone,
2: Wahlburgers.
1: Wahlburgers. I think there's one in Sydney, isn't there?
2: I don't know.
1: Wahlburgers chain,
0: Who's the guy that plays next to Sydney Sweeney, the Not For Us or something like that? And it's an American movie, but it's also based in Australia. They have the wedding here.
1: Oh, yeah, I know the one you mean.
0: He's all right.
1: I know the one.
0: Obviously, I'm not that interested.
1: Is it Glenn Powell?
0: I don't know. I'm not that interested.
1: That was a funny movie, though. That was actually pretty good. And I like Sydney Sweeney for two reasons. She's really good. But that was a good movie.
0: She's hot, right?
1: Oh, she is hot, And I'm sure my wife won't mind me saying that. She is a very hot girl, yeah. Anyway, it sounds creepy coming from a 59-year-old, but anyway.
0: I just hate that the stuff that they put all on her that isn't her, you know, like, I guess, you know, the jeans, Alan? And she was just putting on jeans.
1: Yeah,
0: and then it all got reframed.
1: Yeah, blow it all out
0: and,
1: of portion,
0: Which, I mean, the creators of that should have been a little bit more forethinking. Oh, I guess, but
1: we live in a generation
0: is
1: of
0: just,
1: manufactured
0: you know,
1: outrage.
0: Like what?
2: Yep.
1: Manufactured outrage. People would be outraged about anything.
0: Synthetic indifference. I hate that. So anything that makes me different from you is really only synthetic. Mm. We are all the same.
1: We all believe.
0: It is all just, anyway.
1: No, it's it. We should all love one another.
0: Love one another. Respect for God. Respect for everyone. Respect for one another.
1: Buy my crypto.
0: And love of life itself.
1: Buy my crypto.
0: Don't do that.
1: Were you going to play Tin Lids?
0: Oh, yeah.
1: Yeah, you were. Yeah, we completely forgot about that. Anyway, back to the Tin Lids.
0: I don't know because it's been such a long time. I hope my mum is listening.
1: Hey, Shaz.
0: And I hope this brings...
2: Hello, Shaz.
0: I said to her before, hey, Shaz, but you guys were talking amongst yourselves and completely ignore me, whatever.
2: Yeah.
1: We don't do that, do we? Do we do that, Mum?
0: I'd love
1: that. I don't think we ignore her, Mum.
0: All the time, Mum. You have no idea. Anyway, this is the never-ending story. You're going to listen to the Tin Lid Kids. This is... What are Jimmy Bones' kids?
1: This is when they were really little.
0: Do you imagine me as a 5-year-old?
1: They're all 10 adults now.
0: Bro, they're probably grandparents. What are you talking about?

0: Mate, I'm not doing that. That
1: that was unbearable. Okay,
0: we played okay, 10 minutes. Okay, we got the gist.
1: We filled the quota. We filled the quota. So
0: I don't know how I dealt with that.
1: Guess what?
0: What?
1: We're going to go.
0: What?
1: It's 11:59.
0: Oh,
2: it's 11:59.
1: We'll come back and say goodbye after the news.
0: Drink some water.
3: I'll go.
1: Come back and say goodbye
3: after. I'll go.
0: All right, I'll do the weather. Bye.
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5: Hello, I'm David Cameron. The US military says it carried out strikes against Iran in response to an attack on a commercial ship in the Strait of Hormuz on Thursday, which American officials said was violating the ceasefire agreement. A statement on social media said US aircraft struck missile and drone storage locations and coastal radar sites. Iran's Revolutionary Guard said it targeted US military positions in the region in response. Here's the BBC's Sarah Smith.
6: It does show you, I think, just how determined Donald Trump is to try and make sure that the Strait of Hormuz is open to commercial traffic. That was the main priority for him, the reason why they were able to strike this memorandum of understanding with Iran. He made quite a lot of concessions to get there. He wants the price of oil to keep falling and global trade to be restarted as a result of this. And what we don't know is how this is going to affect the ongoing talks that are trying to get to a final resolution of this conflict.
5: Meantime, Energy Minister Chris Bowen says the latest dispute needs to be resolved quickly.
7: There's a lot more, obviously, to go, and we just need to remain focused on our own task of ensuring our own fuel security during this international upset.
5: In his weekly update on fuel reserves, Mr. Bowen says Australia has 44 days worth of petrol, 37 of diesel and 29 of jet fuel in reserve. The Venezuelan authorities say more than 900 people are now known to have died in two huge earthquakes that struck last week. As the United Nations says, more than 50,000 remain unaccounted for. Gabriel Vocal is deputy representative at UNICEF Venezuela.
8: When it comes to logistical challenges, these exist, of course. For example, the biggest airport of the capital city here in Caracas has been severely damaged. But UNICEF and partners find ways to get in aid through road, through air and through boat. So solutions are always possible.
5: A Tasmanian MP says the push to protect a northwest Tasmanian island is being taken to the stage today. This afternoon, artists and speakers will be in Wynyard bringing attention to the risks posed by a wind farm project on nearby Robbins Island in Bass Strait. Member for Braddon, Craig Garland, says the Labor Party had been ready to nominate the island and surrounding areas for international wetland protection 26 years ago, but it hasn't progressed.
9: Robbins Island has twice the amount of birds than the other 9 or 10 sites already protected, and yet it's still sitting there waiting for that protection.
5: As much of Europe continues to swelter under an extreme heat wave, the German Weather Service has recorded temperatures exceeding 41 degrees Celsius. In France, music festivals and street parties, including Paris Pride, have been cancelled, and the sale and public consumption of alcohol in the French capital has been limited. In the Netherlands, the Dutch Weather Service issued a red alert because of the heat for the first time in its history. To sport, and Australian tennis player Maya Joint will launch her Wimbledon campaign against seven-time champion Serena Williams. At age 44, Williams is making a comeback to the tournament in both the singles and doubles competitions. Australia's top-ranked men's player Alex de Minaur has drawn Argentinian Roman Barrachaga for his opening match. In round 4 of the Super Rugby women's competition, Queensland Reds host the ladder leaders Fiji and Drua this afternoon, Western Force and the Warriors. Will meet in Perth.
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0: And thank you to AJF Bryan and Sons for that news update. Now for the weather. Currently it's 12 degrees, feels like 9.6 and top of 13 today. Central Western Slope Plains for Saturday is cloudy, medium chance of showers in the north, slight chance elsewhere, winds east 15 to 20 kilometres, becoming light in the late afternoon and then becoming east 15 to 20 kilometres in the late evening. Chance of rain is definitely 100% because if you look out your window, it's a bit wet right now, right? So we're looking between 1 and 5 mil, And for the rest of the week, Sunday, 28th of June, low of 9, top of 18, little bit of rain, maybe a little shower, not much. Monday, partly cloudy, low of 9, top of 19, again, not much. Tuesday, rain, low of 11, top of 15. Looking at 5 mil. And Wednesday, also rain, a low of 11, a top of 20, and we're looking up to 10 mil. So a bit of a wet week coming up, hence why Bill's so agitated for me to mow his lawn before it gets really green and thick again. I did mine last night. Yeah. Anyway, all right, we'll move on for that. Thanks for being here with us today, guys, and yeah, join us again next week. Love ya, leave ya, drink some water. Bye. I don't even know what this song is. I think I might swap it, guys. Let's go with Blur. Oh no, Billie Eilish. Look, it's playing over each other. It's the Tin Lid Kids again, Bill. So Bill's not on the microphone, he's just behind me. It's the Tin Lid Kids again. I just wonder if it sounds familiar. All right, Billie Eilish.

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Good afternoon, this is Tony Goldsby. I'll be with you through till 3 o'clock and we'll start off with Slim Dusty's. Hang on, where do you go? Slim Dusty's, we've done us proud.

0: little bit.
1: Ah, that was Alice Benfer. A little bit flirty. Steve Cheer, glass half full. And Slim Dusty gave us We've Done Us Proud. That's brought the time up to 17 past one here on Coonamble's Community Radio, MTMFM 91.9, the voice of Coonamble. Coming up now, the long and the short of it. $50 and a case of beer.

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0: That was Rhiannon Cook and Gorn. Robin Scott before that at the BNS Ball. And $50 and a case of beer came from the long and the short of it. That's brought the time up to 27 past one here on Canamble's Community Radio, MTMFM 91.9, the voice of Canamble. Coming up after this next message, the back plaques of Takata from Greg Bain.
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2: 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Coming up after this next sponsored announcement, Tony Smith with Firegazer. So let it go.
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0: 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Ladies' fashion wear, men's and kids' casual wear are arriving daily for you to stock up on in the colder months ahead. 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They are available now to help you kick off the season in style. 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And don't forget, Leonard's stock an extensive range of doonas, sheets, pillows and towels, as well as a range of quality gifts. 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
1: Right, last tracks. Ashley Dallas, Good and Bad Days. Getting It Done came from Kevin Cummings. G'day from WA came from Brian Letton. And Firegazer was Tony Smith. It's brought the time up to 2 o'clock here on Coonamble's Community Radio, MTFM 91.9, the voice of Coonamble. 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For today, cloudy, medium chance of showers in the north, slight chance elsewhere. Well, we're having them, so. Winds easterly 15 to 20 kilometres per hour, becoming light in the late afternoon. Then swinging easterly 15 to 20 kilometres an hour in the late evening. And maximum temperatures 13, which we are very close to now, so near enough to. Tomorrow, partly cloudy. Medium chance of showers in the north, slight chance elsewhere. Winds easterly 15 to 25 kilometres per hour, becoming light in the late afternoon. Then becoming easterly 15 to 20 kilometres an hour in the evening. Temperature minimum 9, maximum of 18. Monday, partly cloudy. High chance of showers in the southern plains, slight chance elsewhere. Winds easterly 15 to 20 kilometres per hour. Swinging northeasterly 15 to 25 kilometres an hour during the morning. Temperatures, again, minimum 9 and maximum 19. And Tuesday, cloudy, very high chance of rain, most likely morning and afternoon. Chance of a thunderstorm in the northern plains in the afternoon and evening. Winds northeasterly 15 to 25 kilometres per hour, turning north 20 to 30 kilometres per hour during the morning. Temperature minimum 11, maximum 15. Rain wise, they're saying a 90% chance of 1 to 5 today, so I'm getting that. 20% chance of less than a mil tomorrow, so that's okay. And Monday, 60% chance, but still less than a mil. Tuesday, 80% chance of 1 to 5. Wednesday, 70% chance of 5 to 10. Thursday, 90% chance of 10 to 20. Friday, 70% chance of 5 to 10. So, looks like a wet week coming up. Coming up now, Sheridan McCullough, getting back up.

0: That was Ellie Cook. No phone, no mail, no internet. Ben Gunn before that, Girls Like Guys With Trucks. Amanda Halloran before that, Get Out Of Here. And Sherrod McCullough, Getting Back Up. That's brought the time up to 16 past 2 here on Campbell's Community Radio, MTMFM 91.9. The voice of Canamble. Coming up after these next couple of sponsored announcements, Alan Caswell and the Weeping Willows and Golden Days.
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2: or a flat tyre? 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

That was Bowen and Claire and Holden Carr. Shazza Lee gave us Hail Australia. And Golden Days came from Alan Caswell and the Weeping Willows. That's brought the time up to 28 past 2 here on Coonamble's Community Radio, MTMF 91.9, the voice of Coonamble. Coming up now, Anita Ree and the Ree Family, and Hot Up Here.

That was Cameron Mason. I'll see you around, mate. Ben Gunn gave us I Like Girls That Drink Beer. And Anita Ree and the Ree Family gave us Hot Up Here. That's brought the time up to 20 to 3 here on Coonamble's Community Radio, MTFM 91.9, the voice of Coonamble. Coming up now, Sharon Benjamin and Reg Poole and Rockin' Years.

wouldn't say I'm a clever man. 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
1: Last track we had was Nikki Villa-Power, In the Shed. Chris James before that, Our Country's Pride. And Sharon Benjamin and Reg Poole started us off with Rocking Years. That's brought the time up to 9 to 3 here in Coonamble's Community Radio, MTFM 91.9, the voice of Coonamble. Travis List now and In This Corner.

That was Kathy Coleman, Looking Back. The Bobcats before that, Life's Like Fishing. And Travis Liss gave us In This Corner. That's brought the time up to 3:02 here on Coonamble's Community Radio, MTMF 91.9, the voice of Coonamble. Excuse me. That brings us to the end of my session for today, so I'll put a playlist on in a minute. But we better have a look at the weather. 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For today, cloudy. Medium chance of showers in the north, slight chance elsewhere. Winds easterly 15 to 20 kilometres per hour, becoming light late afternoon. Then easterly 15 to 20 kilometres an hour in late evening. Going from maximum temperature of 13, and it's nearly that now, so near enough. Tomorrow, partly cloudy, medium chance of showers in the north, slight chance elsewhere. Winds easterly 15 to 25 kilometres per hour, becoming light in late afternoon. Then easterly 15 to 20 kilometres an hour in the evening. Temperatures minimum of 9, maximum of 18. On Monday, partly cloudy. High chance of showers in the southern plains, slight chance elsewhere. Winds easterly 15 to 20 kilometres per hour, turning northeast 15 to 25 kilometres an hour during the morning. Temperatures 9 to 19. And Tuesday, cloudy, very high chance of rain, most likely morning and afternoon. Chance of a thunderstorm in the northern plains, the afternoon and evening. Winds northeast, 15 to 25 kilometres an hour, turning northerly, 20 to 30 kilometres an hour during the morning. And rain-wise, today they're saying a 90% chance of 1 to 5, so it's what about that. Tomorrow and tomorrow 20% chance less than a mil. Monday 50% chance but still less than a mil. Tuesday 80% chance of 1 to 5 mils. Wednesday 70% chance of 10 to 20 mil. Thursday, 90% chance of 10 to 20, and Friday, 80% chance of 10 to 20, so then we're back to less than a mil again after that, but that'll be the run then. Playlist, we'll get going here, whatever. Amber Lawrence Hart, that'll do for starters.

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You thought it was over. Whoa.

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0: tired of that mid-afternoon slump? 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

0: always welcome at the club on the Castlereagh. 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

mundane, a masterpiece. 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

0: 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They specialise in major roadwork construction, but they are more than happy to grade and improve your access road. 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
0: Open up, man.
1: Yo, what do you want, man?
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1: You made her catch you?
0: I don't know how I let this happen.
1: With who?
0: The girl next door, you know? I don't know what to do.
1: Said it wasn't you.
0: Oh.

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0: different lesson.
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smothered in questions, gasping for answers. Got the damn bankers breathing down my neck. From the price of gas and another damn war to all the broken things around here that I ain't fixed yet. Maybe they'll lock us up like they did back in 2019. And now I'm older, I'm weaker, got an extra mouth to feed. And I'm supposed to be prepared and have the right things to say. 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It's 3 a.m. again and I'm drowning in self-doubt. 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My tears fall all too easily. 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

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And I'm supposed to be prepared and have the right things to say. 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
1: Will he offer me his mouth?
0: Yes.
1: Will he offer me his teeth?
0: Yes.
1: Will he offer me his jaws?
0: Yes.
1: Will he offer me his hunger?
0: Yes.
1: Again, will he offer me his hunger?
0: Yes.
1: And will he starve without me?
0: Yes.
1: Then does he love me?
0: Yes.
1: Yes.
0: On a hot summer night, would you offer your throat to the wolf with the red roses?
1: Yes.
0: I bet you say that to all the boys.

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0: all these other things, you can't find you one.
1: Not one, though.
0: Yeah. Yeah. So this is what we're going to do. We're going to slam these right here. And then I'm going to talk to Tisha Campbell. You go find your wife.
1: I'm finding my wife. All right, dog. I'm out.
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0: 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They specialise in major roadwork construction, but they are more than happy to grade and improve your access road. They can also sink tanks and even desilt your dams as well. 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